Okay.

it, you don't die without it, so. 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

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Inside your head. 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Inside your head. Feel it. Inside your head. Feel it. Inside your head. Feel it. Inside your head. Feel it. Inside your head. Feel it. Inside your head. Feel it. Inside your head. Feel it. Inside your head. Feel it. Inside your head. Feel it. Inside your head. Feel it. Inside your head. Feel it. Inside your head. Feel it. Inside your head. Feel it. Inside your head. Feel it. Inside your head. Feel it. Inside your head. Feel it. Inside your head. Feel it. Inside your head. Feel it. Inside your head. Feel it. Inside your head. Feel it. Inside your head. Feel it. Inside your head. Feel it. Inside your head. Feel it. Inside your head. Feel it. Inside your head. Feel it. Inside your head. Feel it. Inside your head. Feel it. Inside your head. Feel it. Inside your head. Feel it. Inside your head. Feel it. Inside your head. Feel it. Inside your

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buses, buses, buses, buses, buses, buses, buses, buses, buses, buses, buses, buses, buses, buses, buses, buses, buses, buses, buses, buses, buses, buses, buses, buses, buses, buses, buses, buses, buses, buses, buses, buses, buses, buses, buses, buses, buses, buses, buses, buses, buses, buses, buses, buses, buses, buses, buses, buses, buses, buses, buses, buses, buses, buses, buses, buses, buses, buses, buses, buses, buses, buses, buses, buses, buses, buses, buses, buses, buses, buses, buses, buses

Good morning, everyone. Monday again. 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

0: It was Eichstätt Live Festival, and we here at RVTC were part of it as well. We had Ray Lozano playing here in cooperation with the Core Shop, which was really cool. Thanks for everyone who's coming. And thanks to Ray, obviously. And yes, this morning we take it slow. This one right now by Mutt. On
1: wish that I could float right and kiss the sky.
0: Chamon 56
1: standing on
0: the couch, because
1: my hands
0: there's loads of good music on the label. Everyone who loves like hip hop and fish, don't talk about electronics, should definitely listen through the whole catalog. Yes. I hope you
1: now the time to
0: your mind.
1: Read and let yourself.

This one underneath, an older record on Early Sound Recordings. Already 10 years old, I just figured out. It is a record by The Normalmen.

Also again, recommendation to the other days of our morning show on Wednesday. Ose is streaming. Sometimes from Silke Bunker, sometimes from his studio at home. And on Friday, Joscha is streaming straight from Kollektiv Paole in Vienna. You can, of course, also find those episodes on our website under the morning show.

where to go this morning. Not really sure yet. I just bought a bunch of records. And the music was some old morning show for this. So I have to admit, not like the best preparation, but this is how I like it the most, I guess. This one right now.

0: This one underneath, Grey Matter by Jean Jean. And before that, we listened to Federation on Norwex Records. A track called Life So Free.
1: I picked up this old collection once with like loads of
0: records in it.

0: Sorry, keep having trouble with my microphone over here, but I think now it should be better. I just picked up this collection with lots of like more works, records, Ninja Tune. Back then I thought about selling them, but still find amazing stuff in there. So happy to have kept them. As I would say, it is the same feeling with every record I have. Not really about selling them.
1: Yes, man.
0: And this one right now, Fizzy Veins.

guess that is pretty much what I will do after the morning show, after this long weekend. Combination style. And a long week ahead, again, as well. On Saturday, playing, I guess, one of the last open airs here in Düsseldorf.

and hear music as it's made for our morning show. Obviously, the Chirpil series on Public Possession. This one, Nice Girl, track called Dance.

and this beautiful music by Fragiel, a Dissolve band, a track called In der Gruppe from their last album Hallo Ich.

definitely playing some of my favorite albums this morning here. This one is by Dubvision, an album called The Vision.

Yes, if you want. You can tune in next Monday again, same time, same place. Come join for a coffee or whatever you feel like to drink or eat. Again, Wednesday morning show, Friday morning show. Get into your week, right?

tomorrow. 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

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How come the water never shows its age? 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What's a minging morning to something ancient? I'm learning how to take a bath in this feeling. 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I'm learning to be at the sky's mercy and call it only that. Maybe I'll manage. 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

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And it reminds me a lot of Latin America, even if it has like a little bit of electronic tempo. 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But it's like, yeah. Yeah, that's it.

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It was simply beautiful. It was out of this world. That's all. It was a beautiful love song and very, very poetic. Most love songs are just boring, but this one's a both a love song and very poetic too, and artistic. That's why I remember it.

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1: At the Greek island called Ikaria, you know it?
0: Play guitar.
1: 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I was walking and walking and walking and no one was taking me. Well, it was hitchhiking. And then the car just stopped. They were like, oh! And we entered the car completely tired, and then there was this song playing. And no lights in the street. And they were like, watching the stars when the car was moving so slow. And like, divine moment of rest. And stars.

0: 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We all must meet our moment of truth.
1: I'm doing the practice, the training, that our teacher put that song, and I don't remember, we play a game, but I don't remember now the game, what we were doing, but it was so much fun, and I combined this with good memories, but I don't remember the game. But it was very fun, so this, for that reason, and I like a song.

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And this is, for me, the perfect summer feeling.

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0: Δεν ξημερώνει, the song. They play this song at Πανηγύρι, at Ικαρία. And the people, they don't know when the Πανηγύρι stops. So when this song sounds, it's a remind that the Πανηγύρι stops and all the people go to see the sun because the Πανηγύρι stops around the morning. So this is the song. And it's a good vibe for the peoples.
1: Γεια μας! Πάμε και την τελευταία να χορέψουμε! 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